Ah, okay. That was Kawe. Kawe means hero. It's the name of my nephew. And it's about standing up for displaced people or people who don't have the ability to have power for themselves in the public realm. Those people exist everywhere in the world, whether it's in a country with poverty or whether it's in a country such as this. There are people somewhere in the corner of Brussels that are unable to speak for themselves. And the importance of that, of somebody who has a little bit of power to use it and to speak for those who cannot speak for themselves. Now, we're talking about homes, you remember? Ancestral Affirmations is the next tune. This one is from South Africa again, but it's about being given the choice to choose your spirituality. You'll hear in this tune, as you walk down the street, with no roads, but with shacks, but different colored shacks, there's houses of different spiritualities, different churches. And you can kind of almost choose, even as a child, would be able to go, I like the feeling of there, so I might spend a bit more time there. So, Ancestral Affirmations goes through these feelings. Some are lyrical, some are rhythmic, and some are a little bit absurd. So, Bruce, Rokuba Lefa.

Is Belgium a singing nation? Is that a rhetorical question? Is that a yes? Yes? From time to time? When you feel... No, I won't have that. That's the second answer of that. Yeah. I think every nation is a singing nation. It's a human right to use your voice. Even though you might think you may not be good at it, there's something really important about doing it together somehow. It's almost like a form of commitment to the group that you are with. When you sing together, it doesn't ever have to be beautiful. Actually, it just has to be together. And that's something already very beautiful, this idea of together. Now, we must give thanks to the nature that's around us, to the trees that keep us breathing, to the bees that keep us alive in some senses. So we'll play for you a tune called Tsohle Tsohle. And Tsohle Tsohle means everything is everything. Tsohle ke tsohle. Made in the image of you, by you, and even beyond you. You are a force of nature already as you are.

We'd love to teach you a song. Is that okay? Very, very, very easy. You could do it with your eyes closed. It's in two parts, so we will split the room. And we have the basses, and then we'll have the rest. But just sing wherever you can. It's a little bit about home, in a certain sense that after a long time of oppression, of feeling displaced, fighting is great, but after a while, you don't have the fight anymore. So you begin to ask questions. Senzeni na, senzeni, senzeni. What did we do to deserve the violence? Senzeni,

Wow. 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Yeah? Thank you, everybody. Thank you. It would be an absolute injustice not to speak about the people who are on the stage. They're the absolute fabric of the music, the absolute home of this music. On piano here, our wonderful arranger and pianist, Fred Thomas. And on bass, we have our wonderful pride of Ireland. This is Alan Carey. And here we sit with our cosmic brother, our wonderful octopus. This is Dudu Kuate. 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

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But tell me, when does it end? Tomorrow is the future. It's the coming, already moving towards us, step by step, breath by breath. Present, future, three footsteps of time.

0: Okay.
1: Okay, ladies and gentlemen. We have come to the end of the evening. It's been... Stop it now. It's been wonderful. This is a beautiful first meeting, and we hope we'll see you throughout the week. You know, at least I had to give you my most self first, so you may understand what we are. And throughout this week, there's going to be so many ways of exploration. And thank you for listening with big ears. It's amazing that, you know, there's ways to listen to music like this. We can feel your attention. If we didn't feel it, we would tell you. So thank you so much for being incredible listeners, because that's just as much part of the music. To you, thank you very much. And now we finish with a tune that has been probably our most played tune. It's called Kabo Haleng, a celebration of mothers. There's a saying that says, Mosadi utswara tipa Kabo Haleng, a woman holds the knife on the sharp side. Very serious, huh? Can withstand pain, is tenacious, but at the same time is humorous. That is amazing.

much too much in love to break away. And do you remember the nights we used to linger in the hall? Father didn't like you at all, but I was crazy about you, remember?